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3: Good morning, Alana McIntyre here with the latest. Iran has offered up a new proposal, but Donald Trump is not satisfied.
4: Unfriendly leadership, unfriendly to each other. They're not getting along. They come back, one says one thing, one says another. They're very confused.
3: The Trump administration is now approaching 60 days since the war began, and under the 1973 War Powers Resolution, he has to seek congressional approval for it to continue. But the US president says due to the ceasefire, he doesn't need its authorization. Kumanjaya Little Baby's family have vowed never to return to the home in Alice Springs where she was allegedly abducted. The 47-year-old suspect has been moved to an undisclosed facility in Darwin and is expected to be charged with her murder this weekend. Two more venues have been targeted by arsonists in Melbourne overnight. The George Hotel was hit by a Molotov cocktail early this morning in the city south, while a fire broke out at a Lebanese restaurant in Docklands. Polio has been detected in Australian wastewater. The Australian Centre for Disease Control says the strain that was found in Perth is likely linked to a person from overseas. Doctors say the chances of it developing into cases is extremely unlikely. The unseasonably warm weather is about to end, with a low pressure system set to cool things down across the southeast from tomorrow night. And the King has arrived in Bermuda. Thousands coming out to see King Charles. In NRL, a third straight loss now for the Bulldogs. They were beaten by the Cowboys 28-12 last night at a core. Canterbury coach Cam Ciraldo says they've got to turn things around.
5: We need to get everyone playing closer to their potential individually, and that will help us as a team. But we've also got to stop having those moments in the last 20 minutes where we don't stay present, we stop competing.
3: While the Storm's losing streak continues, the Dolphins beating Melbourne 28-10 at Suncorp.
0: This is Kata.

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3: Hi there, Alana McIntyre here with the latest. The Energy Minister says we have more fuel in Australia today than we did when the war with Iran began, as Donald Trump cast doubt on whether a deal will ever be reached with Tehran. Iran sent its latest proposal for negotiations with the US to mediators in Pakistan, but the US president says he's not satisfied. Chris Bowen says Australia is calling for an end to the conflict.
4: Because as soon as it's resolved, the world economy can get back to more normal levels. It won't happen overnight. Even if the Straits of Hormuz open tonight, there would still be impacts on supply chains, not just for fuel, but for other things as well. That's why we're taking all the steps we're taking.
3: He says there are 56 ships on the way to Australia with fuel, and we have 43 days of petrol, 33 days of diesel. The man suspected of murdering a 5-year-old girl in Alice Springs is expected to be charged this weekend. Jefferson Lewis has been released from medical care and he's been moved to an undisclosed Darwin facility. The unseasonably warm weather is about to end, with a low pressure system set to cool things down across the southeast from tomorrow. Angus Hines has told the ABC there's been an unusual burst of heat.
5: Really, it's been Tasmania, it's been Victoria, and it's been parts of South Australia and New South Wales which have been copping the brunt of this heat. Temperatures as much as 10 or 12 degrees higher than what we would typically see at this time of year.
3: And experts are warning weight loss drugs can cause 20 years worth of age-related muscle decline in just 1 year, as they get ready to speak at an exercise and sports science conference in Adelaide. The Storm have recorded their 7th straight loss, defeated by the Dolphins last night 28-10. Skipper Harry Grant says they need to find a way out.
6: Probably two parts of it, off the field and on the field, and at the moment we've got to fix some stuff on the field as well to ease a little bit off the field, I think. So, yeah, we're working hard at the club and having the right combos.
3: The Cowboys recorded their 6th win from their past 7 games, beating the Bulldogs 28-12.
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0: 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Should I decorate her walls or log off to Pinterest? 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
7: Hi there, Alana McIntyre here with the latest. Chris Bowen has called for the US to end its war with Iran, but he says Australia is in a good position despite the closure of the Strait of Hormuz. The energy minister says there are 56 ships on the way to Australia carrying fuel. We have 43 days of petrol and 33 days of diesel. Donald Trump claims the hostilities between the countries are now terminated as the conflict nears the 60-day mark. Under the War Powers Act, the president is supposed to ask Congress for permission for the military operation to continue. Meantime, the Pentagon says US Defense Secretary Pete Hegseth has ordered the withdrawal of about 5,000 troops from Germany. The 47-year-old suspected of murdering a 5-year-old girl in Alice Springs has been moved to an undisclosed Darwin facility, with police set to charge him this weekend. Officers have confirmed Jefferson Lewis was unconscious after being subjected to a sustained attack after a vigilante group tracked him down. Northern Territory's chief minister has told Sky they need to make sure justice is served and the violence outside the hospital was wrong.
8: Yeah, well, we have a zero-tolerance approach for that, and I had the opportunity to meet with the mother yesterday as well, and she was just as appalled as everyone else is.
7: The family of Kumanjai little baby has reportedly fled the home where the little girl was last seen. The poliovirus has been detected in Perth's wastewater. Health officials say the risk of an outbreak is low, but more testing is underway. A 7th straight loss for the Storm, beaten by the Dolphins last night 28-10. Coach Christian Wolf says it's nice to finally be rewarded.
9: We've had a tough 4 weeks, obviously, but the last couple of weeks, we've tried really hard. We've had some great effort about us. We've been right in the contest. We've been a little bit unlucky at times, and probably worked harder than what the reward's been.
7: The Cowboys defeated the Bulldogs. This afternoon, the Raiders will meet the Titans, and the Western Force have defeated the Waratahs.
0: Kader.
10: Oh my God, Jess, can I try on your glasses?

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0: Khalid is coming back to Australia for the It's Always Summer Somewhere tour. 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
1: 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A decade after Amy Wensley's tragic death was hastily labelled as suicide, the case has been reopened for the fourth time, now classified as a homicide. 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
1: Who you with?
0: On the couch with my favorite sinner. I was about to, but you convinced us. 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
1: Ring, ring, what the f*** is that? 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
1: Devorah, how are you?
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2: Oh.
1: That is not called a performance.
2: It comes with an experience. And it
1: does.
2: Comes with, like, I think a lot of anxiety around, like, how am I going to present this song that I may have worked on with maybe just my boys? And you kind of use them as a support, like almost like an emotional support animal.
1: Yeah.
2: If you want to put your boys on, put them on the lineup.
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let's get the party started. 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That's when I knew that your heart was scarring. 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Like, wait, babe, let me ask your pardon.

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1: Hell yeah!
0: Or maybe we're playing something you never want to hear again.
1: What is this?
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0: 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I was about to, but you convinced us. 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

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DNA that you lack. 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
2: Welcome to TikTok Trending with me, Megs, and I'm here to break down the sounds everyone's obsessing over on their TikTok feeds, especially like the track by Olivia Rodrigo. It is the lyrics in particular, "One night I was bored in bed and stalked you on the internet," from her track Drop Dead. Everyone is posting photos to those lyrics of how their relationship connected online. It screams Gen Z, but hey, the track screams every generation. I'm going to pop it on right now. It's Drop Dead on TikTok Trending.
0: Kata.

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1: Trending. I'm Megs, and this is TikTok Trending, where I serve the internet's biggest moments straight into your ears. TikTokers are going crazy over this trend. They're grabbing their friends and they're lip syncing to the one and only track, Love the Way You Lie. Yes, the one with Eminem and Rihanna. So two mates are either rapping to the Eminem part or the Rihanna part. And I will say, the Eminem part is a bit tricky. But hey, give it a go right now. I'm going to pop it on, Love the Way You Lie, on TikTok Trending.
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1: You're on TikTok Trending with me, Megs, and I'm here to give you the guide to what's hot online. And you know what is? It's our Aussie boy, the one and only Cody Simpson, with his latest track, Baby Blue. And you know what? This track reminds me of that trend that I've been seeing a lot lately where creators go color hunting. It's where they take photos of a specific color all day and then they make a cute little collage at the end. If you're doing blue, whack this track on. It's Cody Simpson, Baby Blue, on TikTok Trending. 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
6: 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Guys, we are on TikTok right now. This is where you're going to be the first in the world to hear exclusive music from Zara Larsson's brand new album, the remix album, Midnight Sun Girls Trip. It's out tonight, but you're going to hear it here first, all right? We're going to get things started with a special acoustic version of Midnight Sun. iHeartRadio and TikTok, you ready? 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

be here. Me and Emily, we're gonna play Midnight Sun acoustic version. Are you ready? Ooh, okay, here we go. And we're live. I'm excited. I'm also a little nervous.

0: and we started the party. Give it up one more time for Emily. Thank you so much.
1: Guys, give it up for our girl, Zara Larsson. She is enjoying her moment right now. Don't you agree she's enjoying her moment? Here are three signs that she is killing it right now. This year, during her sold-out tour, she just logged three songs on the Hot 100. Make some noise for that. Plus, she was just named Billboard's Breakthrough Award winner at the Billboard Women in Music event, now on the eve of the release of the remix, Midnight Sun Girls Trip. And let me tell you something, it is so good. But you know what? How about we let her tell you how it is? You guys ready for that? Let's give it up for my girl. Please, make some noise. Get on your feet for Zara Larsson. Zara!
0: Are you coming in for the hug? Thank you.
1: How you doing?
0: I'm so good.
1: I am so good that you are here. Let me get comfy. I don't know if I can sit like that. What are the spurs in this?
0: Whatever makes you comfy.
1: Okay, here we go.
0: Oh, this is fun.
1: I know. I'm about to rock off and like fall asleep or something like that.
0: No, I know. I might do that. I've been so busy. But you know, like, I'm busy, but actually I'm not that tired. I'm like weirdly energetic. Because I feel like I should be more tired than I am.
1: Why?
0: But just because I'm like crazy busy. I like have a crazy schedule and I don't really sleep. But I feel so energized by everything that's happening right now. Mm-hmm. And especially this week. Like I just had a fantastic day yesterday. I have a fantastic day today. Fantastic day tomorrow. And every day after that.
1: So, of course, we know why tomorrow is going to be a fantastic day here on the West. Yes. 9 p.m. is going to be the fantastic going to start.
0: Exactly. But we're starting it right now.
1: We're starting right now. Yeah. Right now. Is there any jitters? How do you feel?
0: I feel so calm.
1: You do?
0: I'm so happy. I'm so proud and happy. And I love it. I love every song. I love every woman on these songs. I love the production of it, and I just feel like this is an expansion of the Midnight Sun world mm-hmm. that I also love so dearly and deeply, and I feel like it has just allowed me to invite so many more people into my universe that we've created over the past year. I mean, we were literally here in this theater about a year ago, less than a year ago, doing the release party for Midnight Sun.
1: Isn't that wild?
0: It's so crazy. And like thinking back to all the things that have been happening mm-hmm. throughout the year, and now we're here, and like a lot more people wanted to come today than at that point like a year ago. No, I know. And it's like people are excited, and I just feel like it's a sense of community mm-hmm. around this project and era. And I love to like do my shows and looking into the crowd, and I see so many different types of people and so many different like ages. Like I see so many young kids

0: with their parents or even grandparents, and like and the like your outfits, your makeup tonight, like you're so beautiful. It's really amazing.
1: Don't get it twisted. Big Mama want to hear Zara Larsson's music too.
0: Right.
1: Absolutely.
0: Yes.
1: Do me a favor and tell me, what made you remix the album?
0: I just felt like, and even now, I mean, again, I think music and culture in this day and age, it moves quite quickly, but mm-hmm. I'm definitely not ready to move on from Midnight Sun for a little while at least. And I just thought, how fun. That would be so fun.
1: How
0: I was really
1: fun.
0: Inspired by, I mean, people have been doing it for a long time, but I was really inspired by Charlie. I was really inspired by Pink. Mm-hmm. And just like, oh, even though a song is out, you can still have so many different like worlds and sounds around the song. Like if a song is good enough, it can be, it can kind of be anything. I have a lot of friends also who are DJs and they just, or producers, and they just like naturally remix stuff. Or even on TikTok, I've seen so many people taking my songs and like mashing them, or like putting my vocals on top of like another beat and like stuff like that. And it just, it makes it, it turns into something completely different, but still like the essence of the song. And I just thought that's so fun.
1: I love that.
0: Yeah.
1: So let's check out the remix of Crush. Shall we jump into
0: Let's
1: Crush right
0: it.
1: Now? The remix of it?
0: Yes, with Eli.
1: On our iHeartRadio album preview, a celebration of Zara Larsson's Midnight Sun Girls Trip. Check it out.

0: Zara?
1: Eli?
0: Are you there?
1: Yes, hello. What's wrong?

0: Bryson's brand new remix album, Midnight Sun, Girls Trip. Ooh. You guys are getting to hear it before it comes out tonight at midnight Eastern. My name is EJ. Make sure we're using the hashtag #IHeartZaraLarson. You know what's funny? I feel so responsible for that one right there.
1: No, you are.
0: So, no, literally, like legit.
1: Yeah.
0: Tell the people.
1: No, you, that's like been your favorite song. And I remember playing it to you.
0: And I was like, that needs to be the first single.
1: Mm-hmm.
0: And look what happened.
1: Mm-hmm.
0: I'm just saying.
1: Mm-hmm.
0: We're getting all types of comments on the TikTok live feed. Do you want to read some? Somebody said, okay. So cute, Zara.
1: You ate this up, yeah.
0: Queen.
1: Oh, and some people are up in Europe, I see, which is like the middle of the night. So
0: is it
1: thank
0: really?
1: You for checking in. Yeah.
0: That's dedication, because
1: you
0: I
1: know,
0: cannot.
1: Or they're up very, very, very early. No, this is late. It's like 3 a.m.
0: Listen, I can't do math. Somebody said, listen, I say this all the time. Somebody said she genuinely cured my seasonal depression.
1: It did, the summer did feel, I mean, the yeah, I only know summer. The winter did feel quite short, I think. I don't know about you guys. In my world, it was short. Also, we're in LA, so.
0: I legit feel like it's like winter one day, summer the next day, winter the next day here.
1: I think it's always summer.
0: In your brain?
1: Yeah.
0: I get it. All right, so we are going to go to TikTok creator Carter Gregory in the audience. What up, Carter?
2: Hey.
0: You got a question?
2: My gosh. Zara, my girl.
1: Hey.
2: You know how much I love you. How are you?
1: I know. I'm so good.
2: It's so good
1: Look
2: to see
1: Look at
2: you.
1: Us.
2: Look at us.
1: Thriving.
2: You guys, I don't know if you know, but Zara and I met in 2017 mm-hmm. when we were in the studio with Oakfelder. Mm-hmm. And I was a new, young, fresh, gay A&R. Mm-hmm. And you made me feel... I also snuck into the studio because I was an assistant at the time. I should not have been in that room. But you made me feel so seen and so supported. So I think I can speak for everyone in this room when I say, you do that for all of your fans. And thank you so much for making us all feel seen.
1: Thank you. You're incredible.
2: Now, I love you so much. And I'm so incredibly proud of you for this moment and everything that you're creating.
1: Thank you.
2: And so I want to know, what makes for a great girls trip?
1: Oh, a great girls trip. I do think the music is quite important.
2: Yes,
1: like,
2: it is.
1: The girls trip starts when you get in the car
2: mm-hmm.
1: or on the train or like on the way to the airport, like wherever you're going, that is like where it starts, set the tone.
2: Yes.
1: And I know there are some great playlists, but I heard there's a new album coming out.
0: What's it called?
1: Called Girls Trip.
2: Oh,
1: No, I would do that. That's an essential. Mm-hmm. And also a good mood. And just yes. make sure to, like, have snacks. Because I don't know about you, but I get really, like, angry.
2: We get a little hangry. We get hungry on a girls trip.
1: We can't be hungry on a girls trip.
2: So also,
1: and, like, a blanket, maybe.
2: That was my second question, though. What are we listening to on our girls trip? Mm. Besides girls trip?
1: Yeah, besides
2: what are
1: girls
2: we
1: trip,
2: to?
1: I do love a good throwback.
2: Uh-huh.
1: I think that's essential. I think it's, like... The classic, like, sing-along, like, Party in the USA.
2: Yes.
1: Like, the karaoke bangers.
2: Uh-huh. Party by Beyonce.
1: Oh, absolutely.
2: Girl,
1: any party song, I would say. But even, like, I would put on, like, Living on a Prayer. Everyone's like, what? I'm gonna drive it all night long. Like
0: you know
1: stuff
0: what?
1: Like that, too.
0: That's actually surprising.
1: Yeah.
0: Do me a favor and tell me about Blue Moon.
1: Oh, the song on this album?
0: Mm-hmm.
1: Oh, yeah, that's one of my favorites. Honestly, a lot of the songs that we made were also really inspired by the features that mm-hmm. I wanted to work with, like all the women that I really wanted on the project. And one of my like dream collabs for so long has been Kehlani. And I...
0: Who is she, having her moment right now? Shout out to Kehlani, please.
1: Know, shout out to right. Kehlani, for real. Like, I just love her. And I love her tone. I love the way she writes. And I've been a fan for so long. And I've known her for so long. And her whole team is just incredible. So I was really inspired by her artistry. And yeah. she's, you know, R&B. Fully. So we wanted to also step into her world and like explore that. And I feel like we did that for a lot of the tracks. It was like it was just, it just came together so beautifully. Like, I think I would love to explore that some more, but it felt so natural doing that with her. Because she's really, you know, I feel like my features on this album are like the stars of the songs. But to just allow myself and for this album to tap into that. Like, we're really going on a girls trip all over the place.
0: Well, how about we hear it? Let's hear it.
1: Let's do it.
0: It is the remix of Blue Moon on our iHeartRadio album preview.
1: And I'm going to sit down for this and just bop sexy like this.
0: Just bop sexy like that?
1: Yeah, like, take it in, guys, okay?
0: All right, let's check it out. Blue Moon, y'all.

0: know, I get chills. My nipples are getting hard. Can I say that? Sorry.
1: I love that.
0: It was amazing.
1: EJ.
0: Ooh, like I just love it. I just love that.
1: I love that.
0: I'm so proud of that song.
1: It's so good.
0: Kato.
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1: 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Her new remix album, Midnight Sun Girls Trip, is out tonight at midnight Eastern. 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
0: Hey.
1: You know what? Let's go and see what some people are saying on TikTok. I did see a comment where somebody was like, I got to wake up early, but this is so worth it because they must be overseas.
0: Thank you. Thank you for checking in with us here. Someone said, live and direct.
1: I like your voice. Oh, there it is. I got to wake up early, but I can't sleep. Can't wait. This is Zara.
0: This is worth it.
1: Totally worth it. Somebody said, I like your voice. Your voice is too beautiful.
0: Oh, thank you.
1: R&B Zara is eating. Yum, yum, yum, yum. Yum, yum, yum, yum.
0: Yeah.
1: She deserves a Grammy. That's what Kama just said.
0: I agree. That's what they said. Yeah, no, I had such a fun time at the Grammys this year. Mm-hmm. I felt really happy and proud to be there. And I was really happy with my performance. Like, I was so happy I got to perform. And then everything just felt like icing on the cake. I wasn't even sad that I didn't win my category. I thought I would be sad, but I genuinely was like, meh, see you next year.
1: You know what? Next year it is. Yeah. So listen, we're going to get a TikTok fan poll up and running now that you've heard both. We want you to choose Midnight Sun or Blue Moon. You can vote right now and hear the results in a little bit. Now we're going to talk more with our girl, Zara Larsson. I want to talk about... So you said Charlie XCX Brack Deluxe basically inspired Midnight Sun Girls Trip. How did that happen?
0: I mean, she just had the biggest year ever of her career. And like, I just thought the whole campaign was so smart and well done. Mm-hmm. And I like that just because you drop an album, it's like, oh, and now it's over. And now we have to start the new thing. It's like, no, there's infinite possibilities into like keep being creative on this album, like keep doing new versions of a song that you love and like exploring what that would sound like. And I think it was just so fun to hear new productions and like new verses on the songs that she had released previously, because it just, yeah, it expanded the world that she had created. Mm-hmm. And I feel like that was, one of the last, modern times, but just like recently that really had a huge impact, at least for me. And also just, I don't know, I felt like what it did for her and the Brat universe that she had created was just so, so fun. And like what happened to me on stateside with Pink Panther, same thing, you know, she had so many versions of the songs that she had created. And like, why be happy with one? Like, let's make four, or like, yeah, let's make three. Like, let's just keep going and create more. Like, let's just make more. But again, I think I mean, I've been in the studio and I've been writing new songs, but I'm just not ready to leave Midnight Sun yet.
1: Like, why not though?
0: No, like I want to stay in like I want to stay in Midnight Sun universe. But I will. I think like whatever happens after, like. I feel like Girls Trip is a part of Midnight Sun. But I think then whatever happens after this era, I don't think I'm going to do a 180 because this feels very authentic and genuine to who I am as an artist. But I think I'm gonna be, you know, developing something new. But right now, this just felt natural. This just felt like what excites me. Yeah.
1: Answer this question for me real quick. You've always been a great friend and a great partner with iHeartRadio. And over the last year, it seems like you've been everywhere, including those amazing Jingle Ball performances. Yep. Remember when you celebrated your birthday?
0: So
1: shout out
0: fun.
1: To ZC.
0: Yes.
1: Blowing up all over the socials over the holidays. Can you share a bit on how you see radio affecting, basically the radio effect impacting your career?
0: Yeah, I mean, I've been doing radio I can't even imagine what it was. I'm trying to think because I started off really young in Sweden, and I know the first time I heard my song being played on the radio, it was like, oh, I made it. Like, I'm an artist. And I feel like what's so cool about radio is that it just reaches a huge amount of people and the people that I can't always travel to. And I mean, I feel like I just did my first ever like proper tour just now. We just wrapped it for the first time. But I'm sure that people in these cities that I went to for the first time, they've heard my music without me going there because it's like through the speakers of their car on the way to work, or it's when they cook a meal at home or whatever. I think it just, it has a way of reaching and expanding your music to so many people and an audience. And I had such a good time on those Jingle Bell performances. Like
1: they were
0: The Jingle Bell, it was amazing. It was so, so, so fun. I want to do that again.
1: We should.
0: Yeah.
1: Let's hear the remix of Hot and Sexy right now on iHeartRadio.
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Arsenal. 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Off the

0: DJ Akers, and y'all can catch me every Friday night at Albion Friday's Albion Hotel.
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Yes, what's good, people? 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

0: 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I hope you've been having a great week so far, and it's about time to get into some great new dance music right here on Healthy Radio. 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

0: my socials at Oliver Heldens. Alright, I'll see you all again next week for another great episode. 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

Hey, what's up, everyone? It's Joel Corry, and I'm back with a brand new episode of Desire Radio. Hope you guys have had a great week so far. I'm back home in London at the moment, and we're finally starting to get the summer vibes. The sun is out, the sky is blue, and we're feeling good. And talking of summer vibes, in the mix today, I've got a show packed full of brand new summer bangers coming your way. But I'm kicking it off with something special. This is the premiere of my brand new single, Devotion, featuring the amazing Ra. Some of you guys may recognize the classic sample here. Hope you love my spin on it, and I can't wait to drop this in my sets all summer long. So here we go. This is Joel Corry in the mix on Desire Radio. Turn it up.

Turn up the red, turn up the heat, turn up the head, turn up the glass, turn up the lows, turn up the price, turn up the dose, turn up the night, turn up the red, turn up the heat.

Tyler. As always, hit me up on the socials at Joel Corry using hashtag Desire Radio. Love hearing from you guys. Let me know what you think of the show so far. I still got so many bangers on the way. Music coming from Frankie Rizzardo, Prospero Clooney, Sonny Kane, Mark Knight, and much more. But up next is Gaz on the remix of one of my favourite tracks, DJ SKT and DJ Ray's Take Me Away. I heard Michael Bibby dropping this one in Thailand at the start of the year, and I'm buzzing to see it get a release now. So let's get back into it. This is Joel Corry in the mix on Desire Radio. Keep it locked.

all the bangers right now on Desire Radio. In the background, Sonny Kane, Never Leave You. Love the flip on that sample, such a crowd pleaser. That's just about all I got time for on this episode of Desire Radio. Hope you guys enjoyed the show. And as always, hit me up on the socials at Joel Corry using hashtag Desire Radio. 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I've got time for one more. I'll leave you with this banger from Mark Knight and Who. This one is called Clap Your Hands. Thanks again for joining me here on Desire Radio. Hope you love the show and I'll catch you guys next time. This is Joel.

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1: 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I'm Martin Garrix, coming up a stack of new tunes as we kick off the mix. Welcome.

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I love sharing amazing music with you guys every week on this show, and I always appreciate you guys tuning in with me. Let me know what you guys are thinking of this week's episode online and on my socials. I'm at @Agraze. I really love hearing from you guys. And if you want to listen back to this or any other episode of the show, you can do so on Apple Podcasts, SoundCloud, or YouTube. Just search Paradox Radio. Thanks again for listening. I'll see you guys all next week for another show packed with the latest and greatest of house music. So until next time, this is your boy Agraze signing off for now. Peace.

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2: Yeah, yeah. Whoa. Hello. Ultra Park. Walk it like I talk it.
3: Walk it.
2: Walk it like I talk it. 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
0: 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I was about to, but you convinced us. 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

0: zombie. You see? You see? That's what I'm talking about. That's why I f*** with ya. See, that's my third person. That's my bipolar. That's my superpower. Ain't no disability. I'm a superhero.
1: You are on Kader.

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Just make sure you ahead of the game. You know, Missy still super duper, but Prince couldn't get me, change my name, Papa. Hooter can't tell you slave again, no sign. Picture black saying,

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1: Who you with?
0: On the couch with my favorite sinner. I was about to, but you convinced us. Should I decorate her walls or log off to Pinterest? 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
3: Good morning, Alana McIntyre here with the latest. A man is in custody after two bodies were found at a home in Sydney Southwest overnight. A 64-year-old man was found with serious head injuries around 1:30 this morning in Rosemeadow, along with the bodies of a woman and a man. Around an hour later, a silver sedan arrived at the scene and police arrested the 32-year-old driver. In a by-election that's been seen as a good indicator of what could happen in Victoria's election later this year, the Liberals have claimed victory in the seat of Nepean on the Mornington Peninsula. Anthony Marsh, now the incoming MP.
4: It is the honour of my life to be standing here in front of you as the next member for Nepean.
3: The One Nation candidate conceded the by-election but flagged that he will have a second run at the state election in November. The US has announced that about 5,000 troops will be leaving Germany amid a spat between US President Donald Trump and German Chancellor Friedrich Merz over the war with Iran. Donald Trump has also suggested pulling American troops out of Italy and Spain. The Queensland government is taking steps to unlock government-owned land to shore up its fuel supply and gain some energy independence. The Courier-Mail reports land close to ports at Brisbane, Mackay, Gladstone, Bundaberg and Abbott Point are going to be used to build fuel storage tanks. And King Charles has left Bermuda. In NRL, more pain for Parramatta, with Riley Smith hurting his sternum in the Eels' 36-14 loss to the Warriors. Coach Jason Ryle says at this stage it's unclear just how bad the injury is.
5: He's got a sore sternum, but he'll be right.
6: He's had sternum stuff earlier.
5: I'm not sure. We'll have to wait and see after scans.
3: If he is sidelined, it means seven Eels are now injured. While the Roosters had a 38-24 win over the Broncos, Brisbane skipper Adam Reynolds suffered a sickening head knock. Tom Duffy will probably replace him in next week's game against Manly.

feels like it's make-believe. Felt so lonely now that you're not next to me. I was on the road, man, you should've seen. Anywhere around the world I could've been.

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3: Good morning, Alana McIntyre here with the latest. It's a by-election that's been seen as a litmus test for the upcoming state election in Victoria, and it's resulted in a wave of blue across the Mornington Peninsula. Liberal Anthony Marsh claiming the seat of Nepean. Polls had predicted a tight contest with One Nation. Candidate Darren Herkus has flagged he will be back.
4: We've stuck to the moral high ground. And this, this leads us into November. We've got a good launching pad. We're going to go hard and go again.
3: On Sky there, two bodies have been found after emergency crews were called to a home in Sydney Southwest. A 64-year-old man was found with serious head injuries around 1:30 this morning in Rosemeadow, along with the bodies of a woman believed to be in her 60s and a man believed to be in his 20s. About an hour later, police say a silver sedan turned up and a 32-year-old male driver was arrested. The Queensland government is taking steps to gain some energy independence. The Courier Mail reports government-owned land close to ports could be used to build fuel storage tanks. And the King has wrapped up his trip to the US and Bermuda, but it seems he did not impress everyone. Before meeting the royal, the new Democratic Socialist Mayor of New York City, Zoran Mamdani, was asked what he would say to the King.
5: I would probably encourage him to return the Kohinoor diamond.
3: He's talking about one of the most expensive diamonds in the world, which India has repeatedly called for Britain to return. Adam Reynolds could miss next week's clash with Manly after suffering a hard knock to his head in their 38-24 loss to the Roosters. Roosters forward Lindsay Collins also suffered a Category 1. The Warriors' winning ways continue, beating the Eels 36-14. New Zealand coach Andrew Webster says his side stayed at it.
6: If we lost our way, we got back at it pretty quick. Start of the game, we were okay. And then we put our foot down. There was a period there where I thought we were ruthless.
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1: Vibes Cartel. World Boss. Yo, Jeff. She's a good problem to have.

Khalid is coming back to Australia for the It's Always Summer Somewhere tour. Playing four massive shows in Perth, Brisbane, Melbourne and Sydney this November. See Khalid live in Australia, performing songs from his new album, After the Sun Goes Down. 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
0: 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On the left.

Either way, it's a real nigga. Every bar is a part of the murder wrath. Call Peter, them people chopping a bird in half. 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Exchange pounds for dollars and never converted cash. 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
4: Good morning, Alana McIntyre here with the latest. Three people have died in Sydney's southwest after an alleged assault at a home. Crews were called to a property in Rosemeadow around 1:30 a.m. and they found two people dead, understood to be a man and a woman, alongside another man who had severe head injuries. The 64-year-old was rushed to hospital, but he died a short time later. A sedan turned up about an hour later and police arrested a 32-year-old man. Two people have been charged, accused of arson, over a fire at a Lebanese restaurant in Melbourne. Police are investigating whether it's linked to other attacks on other restaurants and bars across the city. Queensland has a bold plan to build its energy independence. The government is set to announce plans to accelerate fuel infrastructure. Six parcels of government land near ports will be opened up so companies can build fuel storage sites and maybe even refineries. It'll all need the tick of approval, though, from the federal government. The Liberal Party has claimed victory in the Nepean by-election in Victoria. The former Mornington Shire Council Mayor Anthony Marsh winning the seat, but One Nation's Darren Herker says he will be back to contest in the state election in November. And the British Prime Minister has suggested there may be a case for banning some protests in the UK following calls for a suspension of pro-Palestinian marches.
5: The repeated nature of the marches, many people in the Jewish community have said to me, it's the repeat nature, it's the cumulative effect.
4: Two Jewish men were stabbed in London this week. They were left with serious injuries. Another blow for Parramatta young gun Riley Smith had to be assisted off by two trainers during the Eels' 36-14 loss to the Warriors. Para coach Jason Ryle says the hookers hurt his sternum.
6: Yeah. It adds another layer of challenge to it, that's for sure.
4: While Brisbane skipper Adam Reynolds could miss next week's game after hitting his head hard on the turf during the Roosters' 38-24 win over the Broncos.
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3: Yeah. Yeah.
4: Oh, baby. Don't go. Don't go.
3: Look. 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
4: Hi there, Alana McIntyre here with the latest. A man is in custody over a suspected triple murder at a home in Sydney Southwest. When police arrived at the property in Rosemeadow around 1:30 this morning, they found a 64-year-old man with critical head injuries, along with the bodies of a woman and a man. The man died at hospital. Around an hour later, a silver sedan arrived at the scene and police arrested the 32-year-old male driver. In a by-election that's been seen as a good indicator of what could happen in Victoria's state election later this year, the Liberals have claimed victory in the seat of Nepean on the Mornington Peninsula. Anthony Marsh, now the incoming MP.
5: It is the honour of my life to be standing here in front of you as the next member for Nepean.
4: The One Nation candidate conceded the by-election but flagged he will have a second run at the state election in November. The Queensland Government is taking steps to unlock government-owned land and gain some energy independence. The Courier-Mail's reporting that land close to ports at Brisbane, Mackay, Gladstone, Bundaberg and Abbott Point are going to be used to build fuel storage tanks. The land could even be used for refineries, but it will all need the green light from the federal government. It comes as officials warn the conflict with Iran is about to ramp up again after Donald Trump rejected a peace proposal from Tehran. And six Australians are going to be inducted into the ARIA Hall of Fame this year, including Kate Sobrano, Spider Bait and The Living End. The Roosters had a 38-24 win over the Broncos. The Broncos also losing skipper Adam Reynolds after he suffered a nasty head knock.
6: He's been concussed, so I think it's Category 1, so he'll be out for a week.
4: Coach Michael Maguire is confident, though, in Tom Duffy, who will likely replace him in next week's game against Manly. More pain for Parramatta, with Riley Smith hurting his sternum in the Eels' 36-14 loss to the Warriors. If he is sidelined, it means seven Eels are now injured.
7: Let's go.
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One touch, make a leg start shake, make a leg start shake like I make you nervous. Every time that I rap about hoes, I know that you hate those lyrics. 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I got commitment issues, but I'm trying to fix that for you. If I can't afford that bag that you want, then I will lick that for you.

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2: 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A decade after Amy Wensley's tragic death was hastily labelled as suicide, the case has been reopened for the fourth time, now classified as a homicide. 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